nothing more, nothing less. Our genre's different than any genre out there. It is the roots of all of this. It's the roots of a movement. A movement that they call house music. Since the 80s, that music still continues today.

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We are connected by music and love. Love and music.

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Our genre's different than any genre out there. It is the roots of all of this. There's the roots of a movement. A movement that they call house music. Since the 80s, that music still continues today.

stars call, they burn with heresy. They bleed corruption. But you, you are my fire. You are the blade that parts the veil of darkness.